by still, because a lot of illegal activities happen, and it's just that it's conditioned me basically to think a certain way, just a certain way, converse to people a certain way, and at the same time I think that I should be better than that, even though everybody's doing negative things around me.

see the truth is, I'm choosing what scars. I'm directing this new show, new cast. New, the new thing's on blast. The news is musing, tell me who's coming.

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Perspective change. Expenses paid. Highly respected names. Effective aim. Exponential.

activity. 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Power and fire in the drum dream.

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Survival instincts kicking in a different load, I'm trying to shake them off. Burning tar on your roof, rainy days running it rough. If you wouldn't help do it, the

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See, I'm sounding freaky, but I heard you like it messy. You wanna check me playing like you do? 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You're so lucky, rain and give you flood.